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1: Here's your updated WMEX forecast. Mainly cloudy skies with fog in spots tonight with a slight chance of rain showers. Lows level off around 66. Northwesterly winds around 5 miles per hour. Daytime highs approaching 84 with fog in spots early tomorrow. Sunshine mixed with clouds at times. Lows dip down to about 63 tomorrow night. Mainly clear skies. I'm Staff Meteorologist Paul Trombley. Currently, it's 70 degrees.
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1: Shannon's on the radio. This is the True Oldies Time Machine. Fired up and ready to flash back to the third day of September, the year 1971. These five songs were all over the radio. At number 5, the first hit for Bill Withers, Ain't No Sunshine. Ain't

0: Coming in at number four on the countdown, a Motown group with only one big hit. The Undisputed Truth and Smiling Faces Sometimes.
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0: The number three selling hit in 1971 was by Aretha Franklin, her version of a Benny King song called Spanish Harlem.

And the number one song in all of America on this day, September the 3rd, back in 1971, was by Paul and Linda McCartney. From their album Call Ram, it's Uncle Albert, Admiral Halsey, at the top of the charts on the True Oldies Channel.

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1: Here's your updated WMEX forecast. Lows dip down to about 66, with fog in spots tonight under mainly cloudy skies. Winds out of the south, around 5 miles per hour. Highs level off around 83, with fog in spots early tomorrow, a blend of clouds and sun. Mainly clear skies tomorrow night, lows level off around 63. High of 74 Saturday, with a slight chance for showers, 74 Sunday. I'm staff meteorologist Paul Trombley. Currently, it's 68 degrees.
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1: Here's your updated WMEX forecast. Lows dip down to about 66, with fog in spots tonight under mainly cloudy skies. Winds out of the south, around 5 miles per hour. Highs level off around 83, with fog in spots early tomorrow, a blend of clouds and sun. Mainly clear skies tomorrow night, lows level off around 63. High of 74 Saturday, with a slight chance for showers, 74 Sunday. I'm Staff Meteorologist Paul Trombley. Right now, 69.
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1: Here's your updated WMEX forecast. Overcast, fog in spots, overnight with lows around 66. Winds out of the southwest, around 5 miles per hour. High temperatures reach up to 83. Friday, sunshine, mixed with clouds, with fog at times early. Lows around 63. Friday night, mainly clear. High temperatures reach up to 74. Saturday, with a slight chance for showers, 74. Sunday. I'm Staff Meteorologist Paul Trombley. Right now, 68.
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1: Here's your updated WMEX forecast. Overcast, fog in spots, overnight with lows around 66. Winds out of the southwest, around 5 miles per hour. High temperatures reach up to 83. Friday, sunshine, mixed with clouds with fog at times early. Lows around 63. Friday night, mainly clear. High temperatures reach up to 74. Saturday, with a slight chance for showers, 74. Sunday. I'm staff meteorologist Paul Trombley. Right now, it's 67 degrees.
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1: Here's your updated WMEX forecast. Overcast, fog in spots, overnight with lows around 66. Winds out of the southwest, around 5 miles per hour. High temperatures reach up to 83. Friday, sunshine, mixed with clouds, with fog at times early. Lows around 63. Friday night, mainly clear. High temperatures reach up to 74 Saturday, with a slight chance for showers, 74 Sunday. I'm Staff Meteorologist Paul Trombley. Right now, it's 67 degrees.
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1: Here's your updated WMEX forecast. Overcast, fog in spots, overnight with lows around 66. Winds out of the southwest, around 5 miles per hour. High temperatures reach up to 83. Friday, sunshine, mixed with clouds, with fog at times early. Lows around 63. Friday night, mainly clear. High temperatures reach up to 74. Saturday, with a slight chance for showers, 74. Sunday. I'm Staff Meteorologist Paul Trombley. Right now, 66.
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1: Here's your updated WMEX forecast. Overcast, fog in spots, overnight, with lows around 66. Winds out of the southwest, around 5 miles per hour. High temperatures reach up to 83. Friday, sunshine, mixed with clouds, with fog at times early. Lows around 63, Friday night, mainly clear. High temperatures reach up to 74, Saturday, with a slight chance for showers, 74, Sunday. I'm Staff Meteorologist Paul Trombley. Right now, 66.
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1: Here's your updated WMEX forecast. Overcast, fog in spots, overnight with lows around 66. Winds out of the southwest, around 5 miles per hour. High temperatures reach up to 83. Friday, sunshine, mixed with clouds, with fog at times early. Lows around 63. Friday night, mainly clear. High temperatures reach up to 74 Saturday, with a slight chance for showers, 74 Sunday. I'm staff meteorologist Paul Trombley. Right now, 66.
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1: Here's your updated WMEX forecast. Overcast, fog in spots, overnight, with lows around 66. Winds out of the southwest, around 5 miles per hour. High temperatures reach up to 83. Friday, sunshine, mixed with clouds, with fog at times early. Lows around 63. Friday night, mainly clear. High temperatures reach up to 74. Saturday, with a slight chance for showers, 74. Sunday. I'm staff meteorologist Paul Trombley. Right now, 66.
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Now look here. I want that guitar to fall in on now. Tighten it up now. Oh yeah.

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1: Here's your updated WMEX forecast. Low level off around 66 and foggy. Overnight, under cloudy skies, westerly winds around 5 miles per hour. Sunshine, mixed with clouds, with fog at times early. Friday, high temperatures reach up to 83. Mainly clear skies. Friday night, 63. Temps a bit below average. Saturday and Sunday, with highs from the low 70s to the mid 70s. Slight chance of rain showers Saturday. I'm staff meteorologist Paul Trombley. Right now, 66.
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1: Here's your updated WMEX forecast. Low level off around 66 and foggy. Overnight, under cloudy skies, westerly winds around 5 miles per hour. Sunshine, mixed with clouds, with fog at times early. Friday, high temperatures reach up to 83. Mainly clear skies, Friday night, 63. Temps a bit below average, Saturday and Sunday, with highs from the low 70s to the mid 70s. Slight chance of rain showers Saturday. I'm staff meteorologist Paul Trombley. Right now, 66.
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1: September 4th.
0: Let's see what happened on this day in music history. Back in 1969, the group that sang Come On People, Let's Get Together, the Youngbloods, were supposed to be on The Tonight Show, but they complained about everything from the lighting to the sound, and they were asked to leave right after the rehearsals and never invited back. In 1971, Sly Stone's landlord sued him for $3 million. He said he played his music too loud, stayed up all night, and he wanted him out. On this day in 1986, Greg Allman got arrested for drunk driving, and he had just gotten his license back after 5 years of suspension. And on September 4th, 1964, a huge show opened up at the Paramount Theater in Brooklyn, New York. It starred The Animals, Chuck Berry, Bobby Rydell, Dee Dee Sharp, Del Shannon, and these two guys from the West Coast. It's Jan and Dean on the TOC.

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1: Here's your updated WMEX forecast. Lows level off around 66 and foggy. Overnight, under cloudy skies, westerly winds around 5 miles per hour. Sunshine mixed with clouds with fog at times early. Friday, high temperatures reach up to 83. Mainly clear skies. Friday night, 63. Temps a bit below average. Saturday and Sunday with highs from the low 70s to the mid 70s. Slight chance of rain showers Saturday. I'm staff meteorologist Paul Trombley. Right now, 66.
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1: Here's your updated WMEX forecast. Lows level off around 66 and foggy. Overnight, under cloudy skies, westerly winds around 5 miles per hour. Sunshine, mixed with clouds, with fog at times early. Friday, high temperatures reach up to 83. Mainly clear skies. Friday night, 63. Temps a bit below average. Saturday and Sunday, with highs from the low 70s to the mid 70s. Slight chance of rain showers Saturday. I'm staff meteorologist Paul Trombley. Right now,

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1: Here's your updated WMEX forecast. A mix of clouds and sun, with fog early today, with a high of 83. Winds out of the northwest, 5 to 10 miles per hour. Lows level off around 63. Tonight, mainly clear skies. Slight chance of rain showers tomorrow. High temperatures reach up to 74. Sunshine mixed with clouds at times. Slight chance for showers Sunday, with highs in the low 70s. Sunny skies Monday. I'm staff meteorologist Paul Trombley. Right now, it's 65 degrees.
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1: Here's your updated WMEX forecast. A mix of clouds and sun, with fog early today, with a high of 83. Winds out of the northwest, 5 to 10 miles per hour. Lows level off around 63 tonight, mainly clear skies. Slight chance of rain showers tomorrow. High temperatures reach up to 74. Sunshine mixed with clouds at times. Slight chance for showers Sunday, with highs in the low 70s. Sunny skies Monday. I'm Staff Meteorologist Paul Trombley. Right now, it's 65 degrees.
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2: We're headed back to September the 4th, 1961,
1: when these five songs were all over the radio. The fifth most popular hit was by Gary U.S. Bonds. Probably should have been out in June, but instead it was big when school was going back after summer vacation. This is School Is Out.
3: And I'm so glad that school is out. I could sing and shout. School is out. Everybody gonna have fun.
1: Number four on the charts on this day back in 61 was by Chicago's own Ral Donner. It was his only top five record. You don't know what you've got until you lose it.

0: coming in at number three, a guy named Joe Dowell, dropping from number one with his version of a song Elvis did in G.I. Blues called Wooden Heart.
1: Please don't break my heart in two. That's not hard to do, 'cause I don't have a wooden heart.
0: The number two hit of the week was a folk song done by a group that met in college in Connecticut. It's the Highwaymen and Michael.
2: Michael rowed the boat ashore.
0: The number one single in America on September the 4th, 1961, was a song written by Carole King and her husband Jerry Goffin. It's the biggest hit ever for Bobby V. Take Good Care of My Baby is on the True Oldies channel.

0: That'll get you going on a Friday morning, the Romantics and What I Like About You. Right before that, Bobby V rolling out of the time machine with Take Good Care of My Baby. Coming up, we got the Steve Miller Band, we got the Monkees, we got the Beach Boys. It is a fantastic Friday.
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0: You got the Beach Boys on the TOC, the True Oldies Channel. Channel right here, and a special good morning to Todd Chambliss. How are you today?
1: Thank you, Scott. Good morning. It's a pleasure to be here.
0: Tell you what, it is a pleasure to have you cruising with me on the TOC with Lady Marmalade coming up next.
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Shannon on the radio, keeping the music alive. I'm wired up and fired up with the greatest hits of the 70s, kicking off at noon today on our special Labor Day Super 70s Weekend.

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1: All right, Scott Singer, Beyonce's 45 today. Actor and funny man Damon Wayans, 69. And happy birthday to Hall of Fame golfer Tom Watson. He's 77.
0: Way to go, Todd. Another incredible job. So many baby DJs out there listening to you. Want to grow up to be just like you. No doubt. It's the True Oldies Channel, home of Todd Shambliss.
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0: Roger Daltrey out front doing the Pinball Wizard. That's from the Tommy soundtrack. Right before that, got the Animals and Don't Bring Me Down. Got to do a special shout out to our friends listening in Budapest today. Yep, it's our friend from Memphis, now on vacation with all of her posse. They're in Budapest and they're cranking the TOC.
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0: Good morning, everybody, and thank you for locking in on the True Oldie Show. Got the Eagles in their life in the fast lane. Well, as you get a little bit older, you find a lot of things change, but I never thought this would change. Now they tell you there's a better place to hold on to the steering wheel than 10 to 2. But now you're supposed to go hold the wheel 9 and 3, where the 9 p.m. is and then the 3 p.m. is. I just got used to the other way, and now here they come. They want to change the whole darn thing. Who was it, Dylan? I think he did it. The times they are a-changing. Now I got to change the way I hold the steering wheel. It's the True Oldies Channel.
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Oh, yeah, you got the True Oldies channel just trying to keep the music alive. Hello and happy Friday, Shannon on. Let's go over here to my Meet the Beatles album. Yep, my favorite album, one of my favorite songs, All My Life.

playing America's greatest hits. This is the True Oldies Channel. I'm Scott, all ready to check out the rock and roll calendar for today's date, September 4th. Let's see what happened on this day in music history. Back in 1969, the group that sang Come On People, Let's Get Together, the Youngbloods, were supposed to be on The Tonight Show, but they complained about everything from the lighting to the sound, and they were asked to leave right after the rehearsals and never invited back. In 1971, Sly Stone's landlord sued him for $3 million. He said he played his music too loud, stayed up all night, and he wanted him out. On this day in 1986, Greg Allman got arrested for drunk driving, and he had just gotten his license back after 5 years of suspension. And on September 4th, 1964, a huge show opened up at the Paramount Theater in Brooklyn, New York. It starred The Animals, Chuck Berry, Bobby Rydell, Dee Dee Sharp, Del Shannon, and these two guys from the West Coast. It's Jan and Dean on the TOC.

0: Frankie Valli and the Four Seasons on the True Oldies Channel with Scott on the radio, Todd riding shotgun. Now, Todd, you don't have to send any kids back to school at this point in your life, do you?
1: No, I don't, and thank goodness that's all done.
0: Well, for a lot of kids, it's back to school week, and I got a nice note from a P1 listener named Keith Gross. He says, I'm a crossing guard, and school opens this week. Can you play Teach Your Children by Crosby, Stills, Nash & Young? Keith, I'll play this for all the teachers and all the crossing guards in the USA.

0: There you go, a little back-to-school song, Teach Your Children on the True Oldies channel. And thank you to Keith Gross for letting me know what's going on. Playing that for all the teachers and crossing guards on duty. Coming up on the big show, we're going to Thunder Island. We got Peter, Paul, and Mary digging that rock and roll music. And Elton John goes with Crocodile Rock.
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0: Good morning, everybody, and thank you for locking in on the TOC. Your radio DJ on duty is Scott. Over here, I got Todd. He's our producer. Maybe last week we were talking about this. What happens when you go out on a first date? And I know a lot of the people who listen to the True Oldies channel aren't going out on their first date anytime soon. But sometimes when you get a little bit older, you have to do that. You know, if you're divorced or you lose your spouse or whatever. Now, here's a young lady who says, we grew up together in the same neighborhood, but we didn't know each other. So on our first date, he took me to the shopping mall that we both would hang out in when we were young. And then he handed me a stack of index cards so we could get to know each other better. It was things like Auntie Annie's or Dipping Dots. Or most embarrassing fashion changes. That's what he did with a stack of index cards while they were having dinner in the mall. All right, here's one for you. I've honestly wanted to go to a date at IKEA for a meatball dinner. Also, maybe visit the showrooms and sit on sofas. Here's another one. That's enough for me right here. I once dated someone who lived in the same city. Our schedules were tight, so we would meet up at the grocery store and do our weekly shopping together. It was a way to see each other and get a few kisses in at our cars as they said bye-bye to each other. Anyway, that's enough. I'm done with that one, Todd, so no more of those, please. Coming up, Marvin Gaye, I Heard It Through the Grapevine.
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0: Hello, good morning, and thank you for locking in on the TOC channel in the morning, keeping the music alive with the turtles in there and you, baby. Today is the day we're doing it, the Super 70s Labor Day weekend. We kick it off at noon today on the TOC.
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1: On a warm summer's evening, on a train bound for nowhere, I met up with a gambler. We were both too tired to sleep, so we took turns of staring

Now, many of you already know that the Shirelles did that song the first time. However, that's a group from St. Louis, Missouri called Smith, and they did the remake that you just heard. Scott's on, cranking up Robert Palmer. It's the True Oldies Channel and a bad case of loving you.

0: playing Chicago on the True Oldies channel as we await the Big Show Super 70s weekend. Kicking off at noon today, nothing but the 70s, till midnight Labor Day Monday. Dateline, London, England. A woman who put up a barbed wire fence around her home after she had been repeatedly robbed was ordered to take it down because it could injure the burglars. They want to give them a free rein to go in there and rob everything from the lady. How about that? They put up over $700 worth of wire featuring three break-ins at her home. And now she cannot protect herself. Oh, yeah, you might hurt somebody. Well, what the hell you think they're doing in my house? I guess she didn't put it like that. Coming up, more of the greatest hits on the TOC.
1: Here's your updated WMEX forecast. High of 83 with fog early today under partly cloudy skies. Northwesterly winds 5 to 10 miles per hour. Tonight, 63. Slight chance of rain showers tomorrow. Daytime highs approaching 74. Sunshine mixed with clouds at times. Highs level off around 71 Sunday with a slight chance for showers. 77 clear skies Monday. I'm staff meteorologist Paul Trombley. Right now, it's 70 degrees.
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0: McCartney in there with Wings doing Band on the Run. Scott on the radio on a fine, fine, super fine Friday morning. Now, they're just starting to release information about the big Taylor Swift-Kelce wedding that happened in Madison Square Garden in New York. And one of the things was Taylor ran a karaoke contest, and McCartney was one of the guys who got up and sang. I don't know if they picked a Beatles song or they let him do something else. That sounds like a fun thing to do at a wedding, especially when you got people like McCartney around to get up there and do it. Coming up, we got the Shoop Shoop song. It's in his Kiss on this Friday morning as we get ready to kick off our special Super 70s Labor Day weekend.
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0: Transmitting throughout North America with the greatest hits. 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
2: We're headed back to September the 4th, 1961,
1: when these five songs were all over the radio. The fifth most popular hit was by Gary U.S. Bonds. Probably should have been out in June, but instead it was big when school was going back after summer vacation. This is School Is Out.
3: And I'm so glad that school is out. I could have sing and shout. Everybody gonna have some fun.
1: Number four on the charts on this day back in 61 was by Chicago's own Ral Donner. It was his only top five record. You don't know what you've got until you lose it. You don't.

0: Number three, a guy named Joe Dowell dropping from number one with his version of a song Elvis did in G.I. Blues called Wooden Heart.
1: Please don't break my heart in two. That's not hard to do, 'cause I don't have a wooden heart.
0: The number two hit of the week was a folk song done by a group that met in college in Connecticut. It's the Highwaymen and Michael.
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0: The number one single in America on September the 4th, 1961, was a song written by Carol King and her husband Jerry Goffin. It's the biggest hit ever for Bobby V. Take Good Care of My Baby is on the True Oldies channel.

0: You have locked in on the Thank God It's Friday. Get ready for the Labor Day weekend big show. The Temptations in there with Ain't Too Proud to Beg. Right before that, Bobby V did Take Good Care of My Baby. You got requests going on. All you got to do is email Scott@TrueOldiesChannel.com. No draggy, slow ballads today. 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
1: Here's your updated WMEX forecast. Mainly sunny today, with daytime highs approaching 84. North winds 5 to 10 miles per hour. Mainly clear skies again tonight. Lows dip down to about 63. Slight chance of rain showers tomorrow. 73, partly cloudy. Daytime highs approaching 70 Sunday, with a slight chance of rain showers. 77, bright sunshine Monday. I'm staff meteorologist Paul Trombley. Right now, 75.
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0: That guy used to be the lead singer for the Dovells out of Philadelphia. That is Len Barry in 1-2-3, and you heard it right here on the TOC.
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0: the Friday free-for-all coming right at you from the Mothership Studios. Harry Chapin in there and the Cats in the Cradle. You know, he had some great albums, a lot of songs that were wonderful but never got released as singles. He had one that a buddy of mine used to play every time we went to his house. He would play this one. I think it was 10,000 Bananas or something. It was something like that. That may not be the right title. But he played that over and over. I would say, Jimmy, I heard it enough. Play something else, please. It's the true oldies channel.
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playing the songs that make you feel good. It is the Feel Good Friday Big Show. Shannon on the radio with a loving spoonful. It's

Somehow you've managed to stumble upon the Thank God It's Friday Big Show with Shannon on the air. I am the DJ on duty, along with our producer, Todd Chambliss. Now, yesterday we had a birthday for a fella named Jimmy Clanton. Now, if you got into rock and roll back in the early 60s, you probably know about Jimmy Clanton. He grew up in Baton Rouge, Louisiana. He was in a band called Jimmy and the Rockets. Well, when they signed him to a record contract, they didn't like the Rockets, so they fired them and just recorded Jimmy by himself. Well, his first song turned out to be a huge hit. It was called Just a Dream. Nice, beautiful ballad. Went all the way to number four. And then later on in 1962, he hit the top again with this song called Venus in Blue.

0: Just another one of those big hit songs written by Neil Sedaka, of course. That's a blast from the past called Venus in Blue Jeans. Made it up to number 7 in the Hot 100. And yesterday, Jimmy Clanton turned 88 years old. Happy belated birthday, my friend. It's the True Oldies Channel.
1: Here's your updated WMEX forecast. Mainly sunny today, with daytime highs approaching 84. North winds, 5 to 10 miles per hour. Mainly clear skies again tonight. Lows dip down to about 63. Slight chance of rain showers tomorrow. 73, partly cloudy. Daytime highs approaching 70 Sunday, with a slight chance of rain showers. 77, bright sunshine Monday. I'm Staff Meteorologist Paul Trombley. Right now, 79.
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0: You got Paul Revere and the Raiders rocking the radio with Good Thing on the TOC. The Thank God It's Friday big show with the official Super 70s Labor Day weekend. Getting ready to crank up at noon today. We're still going to have flush the format. Don't worry about that. Coming up next, Wilson Pickett and the Land of a Thousand Dances. Awesome song for a Friday blast off.
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0: You got the awesome Big Show on the radio. Thank God it's Friday. Playing that bang the drum for all of our peeps listening to us in Boston on the mighty WMEX radio. Now coming up, we're going to kick off our special Super 70s Labor Day weekend. 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

0: Paul Simon doing Mother and Child Reunion. Right before that, a band from Tampa, Florida. Funny thing is, I had a radio show in Tampa for, what, 3 or 4 years, and I never met anybody from the Blues Image band. They had a lot of bands around. I met them, but I never ran into anybody from the Blues Image. Coming up, more of the greatest hits of the 70s on our Weekend Blast-Off Spectacular.
1: Here's your updated WMEX forecast. Daytime highs approaching 84 this afternoon under mainly clear skies, northerly winds 5 to 10 miles per hour. Lows level off around 63 tonight, mainly clear skies. Sunshine mixed with clouds at times tomorrow. Slight chance for showers. Daytime highs approaching 73. Slight chance for showers Sunday. Highs around 70. 77. Clear skies Monday. I'm staff meteorologist Paul Trombley. Right now, 81.
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0: pumping out one great 70s song right after another on this Labor Day Super 70s weekend, where it's time again for another incredible edition of Flush the Format. And this time we got a note from Rocco. He lives in Honolulu, Hawaii, and he came up with a great idea from 1972, the great Chuck Berry. Are you ready for the ding-a-ling song on Flush the Format?
1: We got to do our alma mater. 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

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Live like you want to live, baby. 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

0: believe it or not, that was the only number one hit Chuck Berry ever had. No, Johnny B. Good didn't make it. No, Sweet Little 16 didn't do it. Nothing did it until he did My Ding-a-Ling in front of a live audience. You're on the True Oldies channel playing the greatest hits of the 70s. And by the way, that one, My Ding-a-Ling, was from 1972. So I'm safe. Coming up next, Daryl Hall, John Oates, plus the Eagles on the way.
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0: favorite song by that band, ELO, do you want my love? Thank God it's Friday and you're locked in on the TOC.
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We're cranking nothing but 70s on the Super 70s Weekend. 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
1: Here's your updated WMEX forecast. Daytime highs approaching 84 this afternoon under mainly clear skies, northerly winds 5 to 10 miles per hour. Lows level off around 63 tonight, mainly clear skies. Sunshine mixed with clouds at times. Tomorrow, slight chance for showers. Daytime highs approaching 73. Slight chance for showers. Sunday, highs around 70. 77, clear skies, Monday. I'm staff meteorologist Paul Trombley. Right now, 82.
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2: 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Thank God it's Friday.
0: Well, this song actually came close to the 70s. It was 1969, but it leaked over a little bit to the 70s. I'm playing it right now. It's Steppenwolf and Rock Me, Baby.

0: had a request from Tuscaloosa, Alabama, from Mo Reeves. He said, could you play anything by Steppenwolf for my wife, Judy? So give me a pass on that, will you please, Todd? It's the true oldies channel.
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0: Oh, yeah. Carly Simon on the Feel Good Friday Big Show. You're so vain, you probably think this damn song is about you. Coming up, Grand Funk, Some Kind of Wonderful on the TOC.
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we got 10 great years to choose from. Today, it's the kickoff of the Super 70s weekend. Janis Joplin in there doing me and Bobby McGee on the TOC.

0: Now, believe it or not, that's a two-man band in there. Lee Michaels on the keyboards and his drummer, a big, heavy-set guy by the name of Frosty. I think he needs two sets of drums to get it done because he is a big boy. Coming up, some of that yacht rock some people seem to love. England Dan and John Ford Coley coming up next.
1: Here's your updated WMEX forecast. Daytime highs approaching 84 this afternoon under mainly clear skies, northerly winds 5 to 10 miles per hour. Lows level off around 63 tonight, mainly clear skies. Sunshine mixed with clouds at times. Tomorrow, slight chance for showers. Daytime highs approaching 73. Slight chance for showers. Sunday, highs around 70. 77, clear skies. Monday. I'm staff meteorologist Paul Trombley. Right now, it's 83 degrees.
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Oh, yeah, John Denver. Take me home, country roads. Shannon coming at you from the Mothership Studios, playing nothing but the 70s, except for that one little Steppenwolf song. Buddy.

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playing the greatest hits of an entire decade, and that decade is the 70s. 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
0: 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One I know for sure is Robbie Bridges. He's coming up next on the Super 70s Labor Day weekend. Have a great, safe weekend. We love you for listening, and bye, buckaroos.
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AM WMEX Quincy Boston. 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It's Bell Bottoms Big Hair and Big 70s Hits. When a buck 50 filled the tank, and Saturday nights were all about the roller rink. We're cranking nothing but 70s on the Super 70s Weekend. All Labor Day weekend long.

The True Oldies Channel 70s Super Hits play all weekend long. It's a Super 70s weekend, and Robbie Bridges ready to go with the Friday festivities and Van Morrison first, Little Domino on the DOC.

0: great record. He has so many good songs. He should be a bigger star everywhere in the world. He's a huge star in the UK, but, you know, not as big a star here in the U.S. I love Cliff Richard, Devil Woman. Rolling Stones had that with Brown Sugar and Domino, speaking of sugar, from Van Morrison. I love when it works out like that. Always a lot of requests on the Super 70s weekend, too, for Starbuck. You got one you need? 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Coming up, Ringo, Shocking Blue, and the Osmonds.
1: Here's your updated WMEX forecast. Sunshine mixed with clouds at times this afternoon, with daytime highs approaching 84. Winds out of the north, 5 to 10 miles per hour. Lows level off around 63 tonight, mainly clear skies. A blend of clouds and sun tomorrow. Slight chance of rain showers. Daytime highs approaching 73. High of 70 Sunday, with a slight chance for showers. 70 Monday. I'm Staff Meteorologist Paul Trombley. Right now, 81.
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0: Shocking Blue and Venus, a song that was covered a decade later. Matter of fact, a little bit more than that, about 15 years later, by the girl group Bananarama in 1986, but the OG from 1970, not to be confused with the 50s Frankie Avalon song, also called Venus. On the way, I promised you an Osmond's request. We'll get the Bee Gees on here. It's the TOC.
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Centennial. We're playing the songs that ruled the 1970s. You're listening to the Super 70s Weekend. 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

0: The super hits of the 70s playing all holiday weekend long and two from the Bee Gees on the True Oldies channel. Big one in 79. That is Tragedy and off the Saturday Night Fever soundtrack. The Bee Gees and Staying Alive. Robbie Bridges, another hour of great super 70s hits coming up, including Diana Ross, Neil Sedaka, and Crosby, Stills, Nash & Young.
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From the Eagles, Stevie Wonder, and Fleetwood Mac, to Donna Summer and the Bee Gees. 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You're locked into the Super 70s Weekend. 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All

0: The One Hit Wonders, definitely part of the gumbo here on the True Oldies Channel. Super 70s weekend, all holiday weekend long. Undisputed truth. Smiling faces sometime. Big one from Three Dog Night ahead of that. And Chicago, only the beginning, kicked off the hour. Coming up, we'll get an Elvis tune in here. I got the Jackson 5 on the way. We'll do Rhinestone Cowboy. Love to hear from you on Facebook, TrueOldiesChannel.com. Not only a holiday weekend, it is, of course, a Friday. Some call this American Idol Day. This day of rock and roll history. Kelly Clarkson won the very first American Idol competition back in 2002. Man, almost 25 years ago. Isn't that wild? Now they do the show in the spring. It's interesting she won in September, but yeah, it was a summer show. It's first season, and Seacrest is still doing it. More Super 70s coming up, the TOC.
1: Here's your updated WMEX forecast. Sunshine mixed with clouds at times this afternoon, with daytime highs approaching 82. Northeasterly winds, 5 to 10 miles per hour. Mainly clear skies tonight. Lows dip down to about 63. Slight chance of rain showers tomorrow. Daytime highs approaching 71. Sunshine mixed with clouds at times. Highs level off around 68 Sunday under mainly clear skies. 76 Monday. I'm staff meteorologist Paul Trombley. Right now, 82.
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0: KZ's ABC and the Jackson 5 on the True Oldies Channel. Super 70s weekend. KC and the Sunshine Band ahead of that. And Elvis in there with Kentucky Rain. Coming up, we'll get on Bob Welch, Sentimental Lady, off the FM movie soundtrack. Remember that movie in the 70s? Some say it inspired WKRP in Cincinnati, but it didn't. Also, the Hughes Corporation, Eagles, and Elton John.
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got a great record right here, part of the True Oldies Channel Super 70s Weekend. Here is Miss Dorothy Moore, big one in 76. It's called Misty Blue. We'll take you back to that bicentennial year.

0: turns on Mr. Blue. Great song, Dorothy Moore on the True Oldies Channel. And Robbie Bridges, another hour of great Super 70s hits right here on the Weekend True Oldies Channel.
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It's Bell Bottoms, Big Hair, and Big 70s Hits. 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We're cranking nothing but 70s on the Super 70s Weekend. 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

0: One of the first big ones for Eddie Money, Two Tickets to Paradise. From the very beginning of the Super 70s, Edison Lighthouse, their one-hit wonder on the chart, Love Grows, or My Rosemary Goes, and don't forget Ma Bella Me from T-Set and Air, and Jim Croce, too, with Bad Bad Leroy Brown. It's all 70s all weekend long. We do a little Everlasting Love. I got a top 10 hit from the Beach Boys. It was their first top 10 since Good Vibrations. That's coming up. We'll get on George Harrison, and the Temptations are next on deck.
1: Here's your updated WMEX forecast. Sunshine mixed with clouds at times this afternoon, with daytime highs approaching 82. Northeasterly winds, 5 to 10 miles per hour. Mainly clear skies tonight. Lows dip down to about 63. Slight chance of rain showers tomorrow. Daytime highs approaching 71. Sunshine mixed with clouds at times. Highs level off around 68 Sunday under mainly clear skies. 76 Monday. I'm staff meteorologist Paul Trombley. Right now, it's 80 degrees.
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Well, you knew I had to slip this one in. Huge hit. Maybe his signature song. Depends how deep a fan of Engelbert Humperdinck you are. Some people would say it's The Last Waltz. Some people would say Please Release Me. Some might say Quando Quando. But I think most people that aren't, you know, super fans of Engelbert, this is probably his most famous hit because it was all over the radio in 77. It's part of a Super 70s weekend. Mr. Humperdinck with After the Lovin'. So

0: getting that on for Jane in upstate New York. She is a super fan of Engelbert Humperdinck. And you know what? To Omaha, I've already got tickets to see him when he's back on tour this Christmas at 90 years young. After the lovin', Super 70s weekend continues. I promise you a Beach Boys classic that's coming up. And maybe the greatest one-hit wonder of the decade from Norman Greenbaum on the way.
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Easily the biggest one-hit wonder of the decade. One of our most requested, Norman Greenbaum and Spirit in the Sky on the Super 70s Labor Day weekend from the True Oldies channel. I'm Robbie Bridges. A little while ago, I played an Osmond song. And how about this family tune, if you will? They're called the DeFranco family. Do you remember? Heartbeat, it's a love beat on the TOZ.

0: It's a love beat. The DeFranco family, Heartbeat, It's a Love Beat. And the Super 70s weekend continues on the True Oldies channel. Tommy James, solo, and the Bee Gees coming up.
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6: You know, every now and then, I think you might like to hear something from us. Nice and easy. 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We always do it nice and rough. 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But then we're going to do the finish rough. It's the way we do Proud Mary. 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

0: In the A's and the B's of our Super 70s Music Library, America, ABBA, and Bachman Turner Overdrive in there. And Randy Bachman with the Guess Who as well, doing a little No Time. We got Robbie Bridges here taking requests on Facebook. Chiroldichannel.com. Going to say hi to Hector. He's listening to us in Ocala, Florida. Thank you for being a part of TOC Nation. Got one of the last big hits for the Grassroots coming up. We'll get Chicago back on the radio. And we got a request to do a little You Sexy Thing, and that's coming right up.
1: Here's your updated WMEX forecast. Lows dip down to about 63 tonight under mainly clear skies. Winds out of the northwest, 5 to 10 miles per hour. Slight chance of rain showers tomorrow. Daytime highs approaching 71. Sunshine mixed with clouds at times. Lows around 58 tomorrow night. Slight chance of rain showers. Daytime highs approaching 68 Sunday under mainly clear skies. 76 Monday. I'm staff meteorologist Paul Trombley. Right now, it's 80 degrees.
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0: great song. You know, I always play the Grassroots for my friend Kevin in Michigan. He loves that band, too. Divided by Love. Johnny Nash ahead of that. And Hot Chocolate, too, with You, Sexy Thing. It's all 70s hits all weekend long. Got a good one from a band called Ocean. There was a little period there. They called it Jesus Rock. Songs that were inspired by, well, religious stuff. I think Jesus Christ Superstar being such a big hit on Broadway probably contributed to that trend a little bit. Good summer song on the way from Mungo Jerry. And we'll do The Low Rider.
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2: 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Purchasing a home is scary, but ultimately it's not impossible, and they make it so that anybody can do it.
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0: That's a band called Ocean. Puts your hand in a hand on the Super 70s weekend, and I'm Robbie Bridges. Let's play a song that went all the way to number one in January of 76. Huge song, but boy, it is goofy. But there was a little trend. We were talking about that trend. Jesus Rock happened for about a second. There was a trend called Trucker Rock for a minute, too, and there's a big fad because of the CB radios, right? And then you had Smokey and the Bandit. It didn't last long, but a couple of pop culture memories, including this number one hit. C.W. McCall did the record. It's called Convoy.
1: Breaker 19, this here's a rubber duck. You got a copy on me, Big Ben, come on. Yeah, 10-4, Big Ben, for sure, for sure. By golly, it's clean, clear to flag.

0: Sure, good buddy. Mercy sakes alive. Looks like we've got us a convoy.
1: It was the dark of the moon on the 6th of June in a Kenworth pulling logs. Cab over Pete with a reefer on and a Jimmy hauling hogs. We is heading for Bear on I-10 about a mile out of Shaky Town. I says, Pigpen, this here's a rubber duck and I'm about to put the hammer.

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1: By the time we got into Tulsa Town, we had 85 trucks in all. But they's a roadblock up on the Cloverleaf, and them bears was wall to wall. Yeah, them Smokies as thick as bugs on a bumper. They even had a bear in the air. I says, calling all trucks, this here's the duck. We about

0: up Interstate 44 like a rocket sled on rails. We tore up all of our swindle sheets and left them setting on the scales. By the time we hit that shy town, them bears was getting smart. They'd brought up some reinforcements from the Illinois National Guard. There's armored cars and tanks and jeeps and rigs of every size. Yeah, them chicken coops was full of bears and choppers filled the skies. Well, we shot the line, we went for broke with 1,000 screaming trucks and 11 long-haired friends of Jesus in a chartreuse microbus.
1: Here, rubber duck to Sodbuster. Come on there, yeah. 10-4 Sodbuster. Listen, you want to put that microbus in behind that suicide jockey? Yeah, he's hauling dynamite and he needs all the help he can get.
0: Well, we laid a strip for the Jersey Shore, prepared to cross the line. I could see the bridge was lined with bears, but it didn't have a doggone dime. I says, Pigpen, this here's a rubber duck. We just ain't gonna pay no toll. So we crashed the gate doing 98. I says, let them truckers.

0: Can't forget that record, Convoy, C.W. McCall, on the True Oldies channel, all part of our Super 70s weekend. Billy Preston next on deck for a Friday night live right here on the TOC. Hang out.
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It's Bell Bottoms Big Hair and Big 70s Hits. 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We're cranking nothing but 70s on the Super 70s Weekend. 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
1: Here's your updated WMEX forecast. Lows dip down to about 63 tonight under mainly clear skies. Winds out of the northwest, 5 to 10 miles per hour. Slight chance of rain showers tomorrow. Daytime highs approaching 71. Sunshine mixed with clouds at times. Lows around 58 tomorrow night. Slight chance of rain showers. Daytime highs approaching 68 Sunday under mainly clear skies. 76 Monday. I'm staff meteorologist Paul Trombley. Right now, 73.
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